I'm sorry. Earth, Sol, Tenth, sorry. I'm sorry. Could we start that section? I apologize. Sorry, I'm so nervous.

0: of our own design, intersected by fate and a series of lucky and unlucky accidents. I had in mind to become an artist, poet, and through that pursuit I found the root of my voice.
1: You guys have been making this movie for 10 years?
0: Yeah. My mission is to communicate, to wake people up, to give them my energy and accept theirs.
2: Jeez, that's so embarrassing.
3: How does it feel to be a rock icon?
2: When they say that, I always think of, like, Mount Rushmore. Once even Bob Dylan tuned this guitar. He said, hey, nice guitar. As you can see, I was not a mother that used bleach. I'm on strike. I'm just going to live here in this little corner till the film's done.
4: You want your medley, Gloria.
5: Yeah, the medley.
4: Only for you, Mom, would I do a medley.

0: As I was lying there on the sidewalk, I did not think about art at all. I thought about people, I thought about life. Yes, sure. And that's why I like being close to my house. Somehow that was comforting, even though it makes no sense, you know. But no, I wasn't thinking about art. And I wasn't thinking about art as endurance, as immortality, you know. I mean, we can talk about immortal artists of various kinds, and it can turn out that, yes, some artists have created art that has really survived thousands of years, and that's fantastic. But experientially, for them, they are dead. They are gone. They are not experiencing that. These are true things. And thank goodness for them. I really feel. And you hear me assuring you that oblivion is freedom. They are dead. They are gone. No one lasts forever. They are dead. They are gone. No one lasts forever. They are dead. They are gone. No one lasts forever. They are dead. They are gone. No one lasts forever. They are dead. They are gone. No one lasts forever. They are dead. They are gone. No one lasts forever. They are dead. They are gone. No one lasts forever. They are dead. They are gone. No one lasts forever. They are dead. They are gone. No one lasts forever. They are dead. They are gone. No one lasts forever. They are dead. They are gone. No one lasts forever. They are dead. They are gone. No one lasts forever. They are dead. They are gone. No one lasts forever. They are dead. They are gone. No one lasts forever. They are dead. They are gone. No one lasts forever. They are dead. They are gone. No one lasts forever. They are dead. They are gone. No one lasts forever. They are dead. They are gone. No one lasts forever. They are dead. They are gone. No one lasts forever. They are dead. They are gone. No one lasts forever. They are dead. They are gone. No one lasts forever. They are dead. They are gone.
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